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Hey friend, I'm Lacey. The writer of Hebrews says, "Now faith is being sure of what we hope for, being convinced of what we do not see." That's where hope comes from. Of course, for the Christian, there is the future hope of eternity with God, but there is also hope for here and now. We have the assurance, the evidence of things not seen, that no matter what happens, God is still on His throne. And guess what? He's not done yet, friend.

0: Cause you're good.
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2: Hey friend, I'm Lacey. What kind of wonderful God is this who reaches down into the lives of people, picks them up, grants them faith, and changes them? 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
0: I want to dance like David. I want a faith like Paul. I want to sing like Silas, tearing down the prison walls. I want to face that fire.

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1: Brandon Lake, that's who I praise.
2: Barbecue is in the air, and KVNE is in your speakers. 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
2: The progression continues when we dwell on the lie.
3: I started to think that I had to perform to earn God's acceptance.
2: If we dwell on lies, soon we'll start to believe the lies.
3: I could only please Him by being a perfect Christian.
2: And finally, we act on the lie.
3: The pressure was so much, I was in severe depression.
2: But there's power when we start hearing, dwelling on, and believing the truth.
3: I've come to realize that I need to fill my mind with God's Word. Not to perform or keep Him from being mad, I just need to know the truth so I can say no to lies.
2: How can you fill your mind with God's liberating truths today? With Seeking Him, I'm Nancy DeMoss Wagglemuth.
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8: Mornings with Mike and Carrie. 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
10: Yeah,
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1: Hey, friend, I'm Lacey. Ryan Stevenson once said this, and it just kind of stuck with me. The fire doesn't burn you, it forges you. God, the consuming fire, is not about burning you, but about burning away everything that isn't you. He's refining us. He's growing us.

Hey friend, I'm Lacey. We have been celebrating here because our sister station, Fusion, it's basically like KVNE, but in Spanish, reaching people in their heart language, just turned on the lights in Dallas-Fort Worth. A big deal for Fusion is that adds so many hearts under this signal that points people to Jesus. So we celebrate with them and we thank the Lord for what He has done and continues to do through Fusion. Join us in that, friend. Father, we thank you and we pray over every heart who will turn on Fusion. We pray that you would reach through those sound waves and just draw hearts to you as only you can do. In Jesus' name we pray. Amen.

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He had enough to make ends meet himself, and yet he gave. 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
1: Hey friend, I'm Lacey. 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
1: Hey friend, I'm Lacey. Sometimes when you're in the depths of pain and grief or fear, we turn inward. We're so focused on trying to take the next step forward that we forget to look around and savor the blessings and the moments that God gives us like a lifeline. 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Help us to look to you. 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
1: 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Thanks for hanging out with me. I'd love to pray for you before we go. Lord, we love you, we praise you, we glorify your name. And I pray for my friend on the other end of this signal. As the day winds down, Lord, would you just flood them with your peace? I pray that they would keep their eyes on you. If they're overwhelmed or tired or worn out, Lord, just that you would sustain them, strengthen them. For the one who has a long night ahead of them, maybe they're working or driving, would you protect them, Lord? Would you strengthen them as only you can? We thank you that you're with us. In Jesus' name, amen. 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

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Hi, I'm Adam, in for my friend Fletch here tonight. And the Bible says if we confess our sins, He is faithful and just to forgive us our sins and cleanse us from all unrighteousness.

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1: 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I'm thankful for my wife. I'm thankful for my kids. I'm thankful for my friends and family. And you know, gratitude, it has a way of reminding us that even when life isn't perfect, God, He's always been incredibly faithful.

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1: 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Hey, thanks for being with us here tonight. And God's grace, it is so amazing. 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
2: Grace is God's unmerited favor for us, His crazy love. And the truth is, many times we struggle understanding it. If you find yourself struggling to understand God's grace, don't beat yourself up. Even the disciples struggled with understanding grace.
3: Jesus, is that you? You're alive. I can't believe you're alive. Okay, I was in the boat and I wasn't catching any fish, okay? But I heard this voice and the voice said, cast your net to the other side. And so I'm thinking, I'm a fisherman. I know what I'm doing, but I'm not catching any fish, you know? And so I throw that net over there and then a gaggle of fish pop into that net and I'm going, this is a total miracle. Who could have done that? I need to know who told me to throw the net to the other side. And boom, I look up and I mean, there is you. You're looking at me on the seashore going, it is I, the Lord, and you're alive. I can't believe you're alive. This is awesome. Andrew, get out of the boat. Come on.
2: Peter.
3: Yeah.
2: Do you love me?
3: Yes, I love you. I love you. You're alive. This is so great.
2: Good. Then feed my sheep.
3: Andrew, get out of the boat. Come on, man. It's him.
2: Peter.
3: Yeah.
2: Do you love me?
3: I love you. Yes. And I'm so sorry about that rooster clucking. I had no idea what that meant, but I do not. I'm better for it. All right. Okay.
2: Good. Then feed my sheep.
3: Andrew, I'm smiling, but I'm serious. Come on, get out of the boat. It's him.
2: Peter.
3: Yeah.
2: Do you love me?
3: Jesus, mere words cannot describe the passion that I have for you. I love you. You know everything. I love you.
2: Good. Good. Then feed my sheep.
3: I didn't even know you had livestock. That is so like you, though. There's something new about you all the time. That's what I love about you.
2: Peter.
3: Yeah.
2: Do you remember the morning the ladies went to the tomb?
3: Yeah. We're all in the upper room trying to figure out what to do next, you know, because we thought you were dead. You know, you were dead, you know, and we're trying to figure all that out, you know. And Mary comes running up, and Mary's like saying, beehive, beehive, beehive. And I'm thinking, I'm allergic to bees. Like, keep them out. You know what I'm saying? But as she kept getting closer, I heard her correctly. She was saying, he's alive, he's alive, he's alive. And we're going, who's alive, who's alive? And she said, she was at the tomb, and the tomb was empty. And she said that there was an angel there. And the angel said, go tell the disciples and Peter that everything is okay, he is risen. And so me and John, we hightailed it down there. And if John says he beat me, he's totally lying, all right? I beat him, FYI, all right, you know? And we get down there, and I'm looking in that tomb, and it is empty. There's nothing in there, you know what I'm saying? And I'm like, what does this mean? What does this mean? And John is right there. John is so good with words. He should write a book. He is so good with words. And John said, don't you get it, Peter? This is everything Jesus said he was going to do, and you did it, and it's done. Let's go. This is so great.
2: Wait, yeah. The angel said what?
3: Go tell the disciples and Peter that everything is okay. He is risen. You've risen. Let's go. This
2: he
3: is.
2: He said
3: okay.
2: What?
3: Go tell the disciples and Peter. Go tell the disciples and Peter. You said my name. Why did you say my name?
2: Peter, that's grace.
3: No, I don't deserve that, because that night people kept coming up to me asking me if I belonged to you, if I was with you, and I kept denying you left and right, all right? No, it'll take me my whole life to make up for what I did. It was unforgivable for what I did.
2: No. What I did on the cross was meant to take what is unforgivable and make it forgivable. That's my grace. It's not about you. It's always about me. That's grace, Peter.

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0: We just might see you there.
2: It's wonderful.

0: just need you.
1: I need you.
2: Gary, both my wife and I are products of divorce. We want to create a family life that we weren't given.
3: Thank God for the thousands of couples who have this desire. Their parents divorced, and they don't want their children to go through the pain that they experienced when they were children. I do believe that God can help you accomplish this goal. The key is to get a clear picture of what a healthy family looks like. I spell this out in my book, The Family You've Always Wanted. I give the five fundamentals of a healthy family: an attitude of service, intimacy in the marriage, parents who teach and train, children who obey and honor parents, and husbands who are loving leaders. The book is filled with practical ideas on how to build such a family. With God's help, you don't have to repeat the pattern of your parents.
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1: KVNE, your voice of encouragement right here in East Texas. 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
1: 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Hi, I'm Adam. And have you ever felt like the black sheep, like you just didn't quite fit in with the people that you're with? You know, the beautiful thing about Jesus is that he specializes in welcoming people that the world writes off. And the Bible says the Son of Man came to seek and save the lost. So if you've ever felt overlooked, remember this. You're not overlooked by God. He loves you.
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1: 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Hi, I'm Adam. Hey, would you pray with me right now? Lord, thank you for walking us through another day. Thank you for your patience and thank you for your mercy. Thank you for your constant love for us. Help us to rest well tonight and be ready to follow you tomorrow. In Jesus' name.

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Hi, I'm Adam, in for my friend Fletch here tonight. And the Bible says, may the God of hope fill you with all joy and peace in believing, so that by the power of the Holy Spirit, you may abound in hope. Friend, there is hope because there's a God. In your

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1: That's a great choice. 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
1: KVNE, your voice of encouragement. Hi, I'm Adam. And you know, some of God's greatest work, it happens quietly. We all know that seeds, they grow underground. Hearts, at times, they heal very slowly. Faith, it can deepen over time. So don't mistake quiet for absent, because God is always working.
2: How

0: United, so will I.
1: You're the one who never leaves the one behind.
2: When I was growing up, there was a lot of tension in our home. 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
6: Mike and Carrie are like breakfast for your ears.
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6: Okay.
7: Where are the Reese's cups? That's the direction I go. 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
1: KVNE, your voice of encouragement. Hi, I'm Adam. And have you looked up at the sky tonight? You know, there's something about a summer night that slows you down for a second as you look up at all those stars and the moon. The Bible says the heavens declare the glory of God, and the skies proclaim the work of his hands. And friend, here's the amazing part. The same God who made every star, he knows your name and sees exactly where you are tonight. Thank you, Lord.

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1: KVNE, I'm Adam, and before your Thursday night comes to a close, remember this, that God, He's not asking you to fix everything tonight. He's simply inviting you to trust Him. The Bible says you keep Him in perfect peace, whose mind is stayed on you. So let your worries rest at His feet here tonight, and let His peace fill your heart.
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2: 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And we are loving our small town summer stops. And we have another one coming up this Wednesday, July 15th at Bannister Plumbing in Jacksonville from 10 to 1. And Nikki Martinez will be broadcasting live from in front of Bannister Plumbing for that small town summer stop. Hey, make sure you come by and say hi. 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
1: 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Hi, I'm Adam. And I love walking out of our room on Saturday mornings and seeing our teenage son sitting on the couch reading his Bible before he goes to work out. And scripture says, your word is a lamp to my feet and a light to my path.

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2: Hey, I'm Ryan Stevenson, and this is the story behind my new song, This I Know. This song was born out of that tension that we all feel, believing that God is good while living in a world that's unpredictable and sometimes painfully unfair. It doesn't ignore the hurt or try to rush past the questions. Instead, it sits in the uncertainty and chooses to trust the goodness of God anyway. Faith isn't pretending that everything's okay, but it's placing your weight on God's faithfulness when nothing else feels steady. And the same hands that allow the storms are the same hands that hold us through it.
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0: KVNE, your voice of encouragement, and it's always good to dive into God's Word, no matter what the time of day is. And here's our good friend Tara Lee Cobble with the God Shot.
1: His divine power has granted to us all things that pertain to life and godliness through the knowledge of Him who called us to His own glory and excellence. 2 Peter 1:3. Did you know that you have all you need to live a godly life? If you know Jesus, then you have His Spirit living in you, equipping you with everything you need to love and honor God. God never asks you to do something He doesn't empower you to do. And when it comes to life and godliness, He has empowered us through the presence of His Spirit in us. How comforting to know that we're not left to do this in our own strength. You don't have to pull yourself up by your bootstraps and muscle your way through. And the more you know Him, the more His power will be evident to you. He does the doing, and He does it for His own glory and excellence, which is for your joy, because He's where the joy is. 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
7: Hey, I'm John Reddick, and I want to tell you a little bit about my new song, Holding On. Praise God. We all find ourselves in these spaces where we want to give God our entire hearts, and these obstacles are sometimes in the way, and it's hard, it's heavy, it's complicated. But we still serve a God who's big enough and strong enough and able enough to be able to hold these things that we're struggling holding. So that's what this song is. This song is us handing over these things to God and remembering that God is holding on to us. So we honor Him, we love Him, we worship Him, we praise God.

0: 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Praise God.
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1: 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The Lord bless you and keep you. The Lord make his face shine on you and be gracious to you. 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
2: 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And your teen girl might also crack a smile when she wins a round of Twister. 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So carve out a weekly or once a month night on the calendar to put some healthy snacks on the kitchen counter for easy grazing and line up the game options, or invite a close family to share in the fun. Then settle in for a splendid family memory time together, complete with giggles, cheers, and excitement.
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1: Hey guys, Phil Wickham here. I've got a brand new song out called It Really Is Amazing Grace. I love this song so much. This man named John Newton, in the middle of a storm, he cried out to God, saying, God, if you help me, I give my life to you. And little by little, he understood what that prayer meant. He gave his life to Jesus, and Jesus changed his life. He went on to become a pastor and a minister. It's a testament to the grace of God at work in someone's life. We all are in need of God's grace, and that's why I think this song's connected with so many people over the years. It's a joy to be a small part of the huge story of this song, and I invite you all to sing it out with me. It really is amazing grace.

0: 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It really is Amazing Grace.
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2: Hey, I'm Ryan Stevenson, and this is the story behind my new song, This I Know. This song was born out of that tension that we all feel, believing that God is good while living in a world that's unpredictable and sometimes painfully unfair. It doesn't ignore the hurt or try to rush past the questions. Instead, it sits in the uncertainty and chooses to trust the goodness of God anyway. Faith isn't pretending that everything's okay, but it's placing your weight on God's faithfulness when nothing else feels steady. And the same hands that allow the storms are the same hands that hold us through it.

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1: Maybe the story you've heard is there's an angry God who can't wait to send people to hell. But can I tell you a more beautiful story of a God who made you, who calls you good, a God who came for you, a God who's looking to redeem you, a God who suffered alongside you and knows what it's like to be in pain? These are the resources that we have as followers of Jesus, both to come low and listen and ask great questions, and then to offer this beautiful, stunning story of Jesus.
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2: Hey, I'm John Reddick, and I want to tell you a little bit about my new song, Holding On. Praise God. We all find ourselves in these spaces where we want to give God our entire hearts, and these obstacles are sometimes in the way, and it's hard, it's heavy, it's complicated. But we still serve a God who's big enough and strong enough and able enough to be able to hold these things that we're struggling holding. So that's what this song is. This song is us handing over these things to God and remembering that God is holding on to us. So we honor Him, we love Him, we worship Him, we praise God.

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0: Hi, I'm John Sorensen, president of Evangelism Explosion International, and you're listening to Share Life Today. 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We're commissioned to share the hope that's found in Jesus to those who haven't heard or haven't accepted it yet. And when the church starts moving, the Holy Spirit shows up. Recently in Angola, there was a clinic held with 57 participants representing 51 different churches. This training discipled believers in how to share their faith. And in this event, the facilitators asked the participants to reach out to people that they knew didn't have a relationship with Jesus, and then to share the gospel with them. And by the grace of God, 101 people came to know Christ in the span of just a week. The gates of hell will not prevail against the church because our mission is to tell the world about Jesus. For help in getting started sharing your faith, visit our website at sharelife.today. That's sharelife.today.
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1: 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And there's songs where you're just struggling. And sometimes in the midst of a struggle, you're either God is kind enough to just wrap you in his arms, or maybe you have to throw your fist up and say, I believe.

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1: Here on KVNE, I'm David Wolin with Haven Today, inviting you to anchor your day in God's Word. It's one of the most offensive phrases we hear and overhear in our world. Here's a hint. It has an acronym that's used almost as much. OMG. Is that trivial? Does that matter to God? Well, it's number 3 in the Ten Commandments. You shall not misuse the name of the Lord your God, for the Lord will not hold anyone guiltless who misuses his name. What we say matters, especially when it has to do with God. He is our Creator and Redeemer. His name is holy and not common. Even if you never use that phrase, we must treat the Lord with the honor that is due Him. 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
2: Is this K-Love?
1: No, I'm sorry. That's another Christian station, but I appreciate your call.
2: Oh, well, do you have the number for that other station?
1: Yeah, let me get that for you.
4: He has granted to us his precious and very great promises, so that through them you may become partakers of the divine nature, having escaped from the corruption that is in the world because of sinful desire. 2 Peter 1:4. What's the best gift you've ever received? If you thought of anything other than your relationship with God and his people, then your answer is something that will end in this life. But your salvation, your adoption into his kingdom family, that gift is eternal. These are just a few of the things in the category Peter refers to as God's precious and very great promises. By his divine nature, our sinful nature is being transformed day by day. And someday, when Jesus returns, we will live in resurrection bodies like his, and all those promises will be fulfilled. Today, think about the immense gift he's given you by calling you his child. He's where the joy is.
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1: It's 844-984-1234. Ben Fuller got that number. 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

0: KVNE, good morning, Mike and Carrie. I've said it often, I'll say it again. If you don't have grandkids, go ahead and get some. A really great investment.
1: I know that, yeah.
0: And I know that they're in demand right now. People are lining up for the grandkids. You go to our church, they're lining up to pick up those four-year-olds. Boy, they're in high demand right now. So we went to see them dance yesterday.
1: It was
0: great. And so when you have these big dance recitals, they give them like roses afterwards. They get these nice, beautiful gifts. And so Lois got them a couple little gift bags.
1: How sweet.
0: And the first thing they do is they look to see what the other one got.
1: Right.
0: Do we all do that? Do we all kind of do that, I think?
1: I hope we grow out of it.

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0: KVNE, Mike and Carrie. Speaking of kids, and I think we were.
1: Grandkids, actually, yeah.
0: Yeah, well, in this case, this is a four-year-old, and his mom let her phone laying around. And you can't leave the phone laying around with a four-year-old because you never know what they're going to do.
1: Right.
0: A little four-year-old Noah ordered more than $2,600 worth of popsicles on Amazon. That's what he did.
1: Yikes!
0: He managed to order 51 cases of SpongeBob SquarePants popsicles.
1: That's crazy. You can't return something like that.
0: Exactly. They won't take them back. And of course, mom can't afford that. And so they started a GoFundMe for her. Isn't that nice? Over $4,200 was raised to cover that $2,600.
1: Okay.
0: And so mom says any extra cash is going to go for his education.
1: I wonder what they did with all those popsicles.
0: Well, a kid's got to eat.
1: Bought a new freezer.
0: Share them with your friends.
1: Popsicle party.
0: Come on, they're

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1: Hey guys, Phil Wickham here. I've got a brand new song out called It Really Is Amazing Grace. I love this song so much. This man named John Newton, in the middle of a storm, he cried out to God, saying, God, if you help me, I give my life to you. And little by little, he understood what that prayer meant. He gave his life to Jesus, and Jesus changed his life. He went on to become a pastor and a minister. It's a testament to the grace of God at work in someone's life. We all are in need of God's grace, and that's why I think this song's connected with so many people over the years. It's a joy to be a small part of the huge story of this song, and I invite you all to sing it out with me. It Really Is Amazing Grace.

0: 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It really is Amazing Grace.
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2: Got pregnant. They said, we don't know if you're going to be able to carry it, but found out it was a little girl. And then I went in one day and they said, unfortunately, Ms. Steedle, you've lost your child. So I had to carry my child for 3 days, and I begged God to bring her back. And I knew that she wasn't going to come back. But when I had to deliver her, that devastated me. And they said, Cindy, you can't have children anymore because we don't know if you're going to make it. So around December, I had gotten pregnant, and I didn't even know. I had no idea that I was pregnant, and went in, and the doctor said, you're pregnant. Well, found out we had a little boy. 5 weeks later, I was into 24 weeks, my term, and the doctor said, Cindy, I'm sorry, we're going to have to take him. You're not going to be able to carry him. And I said, I don't care what you have to do, even though if you let me go, let my son live. From that day, they took me to the hospital. And I did not go home for 124 days. I was on my back. The only thing that kept me sane was I could hear Eric's heartbeat, and that kept me positive, and it kept me in tune with what life meant. Because the heartbeat was inside me, and I knew that God had a purpose for me to give life, and life is going to go on. Because I didn't think it was. I was so devastated from losing my child before him. But I knew when I saw my son that that's what love was. That's life. And God made me understand. That's when I understood what love was. And he gave me the gift that I didn't think I was going to be able to have.

0: French. Good feeling.
1: This is Max Licato. Our minds cannot be full of God and, at the same time, full of fear. Don't get lost in your troubles. Lift up your eyes. He will keep in perfect peace all those who trust in Him, those whose thoughts turn often to the Lord. Are you troubled, restless, sleepless? Then rejoice in the Lord's sovereignty. I dare you, I double dog dare you, to expose your worries to an hour of worship. Your concerns will melt like ice on an August sidewalk. Jeremiah draws a direct connection between faith and peace. He says, "Blessed is the man who trusts in the Lord and whose hope is in the Lord. For he shall be like a tree planted by the waters, which spreads out its roots by the river, and will not fear when heat comes, but its leaf will be green and will not be anxious in the year of drought." Jeremiah 17, 7 and 8. This is Max Licato.
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2: Hey, I was just wondering if you could play Bianca Real Love.
1: I can and I will. Who's this?
2: This is Nathaniel McAllister up at the farmer market, just trying to sit up here trying to sell some of my produce.
3: What you got today?
2: I got peppers. I got hot peppers. I got sweet peppers. But we got a little bit of everything out here. We got people that's got some honey, some spices, some blueberries, some peaches, watermelon.
1: Watermelon!
2: We got a little bit, and even a lady down there on the end that makes and sells jewelry.
3: All right, and you're listening to KVNE. Well, I love that.
2: Of course. That's all I play.

0: KVNE, Mike and Carrie. A guy emailed us.
1: Oh, yeah?
0: His actual name is Guy.
1: Oh, hi, Guy.
0: He wrote to us and said he listens every morning in the car and has for many years. Thank
1: you. Nice.
0: He says, my kids have grown up on it. In fact, it's a little bittersweet for me because they're growing up so fast. Yesterday, I looked in the rearview mirror and I caught my daughter rolling her eyes at one of Mike's jokes. Really? She's 13. Yeah, that's about right. Okay.
1: Yeah, I do that too. And I'm way older than that.
0: She's right on schedule.

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1: It's a morning wake-up call you can look forward to. Mike and Carrie in the morning
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2: KVNE, good morning, Mike and Carrie. Now, we've mentioned earlier that I have been around here a long time, doing Christian music on the radio.
3: Decades.
2: Yeah, and I firmly believe in it, and it's a lifeline for many people. And I've seen so many people benefit from it, and I've always appreciated the work of Christian music and believe God uses it.
3: Absolutely.
2: To point us to Him. Something has happened of late that is hard to explain, but the music that I have always believed in and have always been a part of has made a change in me.
3: Oh.
2: When I not only believe in it and not only appreciate it, I need it now.
3: Uh-huh.
2: I'm craving it because, you know, I don't need to tell you, life is fun, but it can be difficult. It can be complicated. It can be painful. And it's during those difficult, complicated, and painful times that Christian music has become a balm of sorts for my soul, providing peace in times of storms. And so I'm thankful to God for giving me a taste of His own medicine. Thank you, Lord, for that. Hope it is for you as well.

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1: KVNE, good morning. It's Mike and Carrie. 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
2: Summer breeze makes me feel fine.
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1: KVNE, Mike and Carrie, the eternal conversation about dogs and cats.
2: Now, yeah.
1: You are a card-carrying, badge-wearing dog lover. You
2: I
1: love
2: definitely
1: the dog,
2: am.
1: A dog person.
2: I like cats, too.
1: You get along with the dog people. You have your weekly meetings. You guys are a club.
2: Yeah.
1: My lovely wife and life partner, Lois, enjoys the cats. She's very much a cat person.
2: Very much.
1: I tend to be somewhat neutral in this area.
2: But I think you love that she loves cats.
1: I love that. And I love that they're lower maintenance, by and large, we have found, having had both. But all the same, dogs continue to be the most popular of the two in the United States.
2: And cats are so, they take care of themselves pretty much.
1: Yeah.
2: You know, obviously you have to feed them and make sure they have water and things they need. But dogs, you got to walk them. You got to clean up after them. You got to, I don't know.
1: They want your attention right now, by the way. Your dog is wondering where you are. 60 million dog owners, actually households, dog owners, 60 million in the U.S., 47 million for cats. So much more popular. Studies show babies in houses with dogs are healthier than non-dog babies.
2: Say that again. Babies...
1: Babies in houses with dogs are happier.
2: Healthier. Oh, wow.
1: Than non-dog babies. Yeah, cats just don't stand a chance.
2: It's because the dogs lick the baby's toes. Do you ever see that?
1: I think they do.
2: It's true. Sometimes.
1: I think if cats would just work on their attitude a little bit, they might have a better chance.
2: Well, maybe you can have a talk with them.
1: They're kind of snooty.

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1: Micah Tyler, perfectly.
2: It's summer. Heat advisories, plenty of water, and a voice of encouragement.
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0: Hi, Kaviani.
1: Do you have any pets?
2: We have six.
1: You have six? What kind of pets do you have?
2: Cats.
1: Oh.
0: You have six cats?
2: Uh-huh.
0: Are they inside?
2: Outside cats.
1: Oh.
0: Okay.
1: Can you rattle off their names real quick? All six?
2: IHOP, Cheeseburger, Tiger Gus, Oreo, Cookies, Chubba, and that's it.
0: I gotta give you credit. Those are some awesome names.
1: Seven.
0: Well, they're great. You know how cats are.
1: I don't know.
0: Next thing you turn around, there's more of them.

0: Dusty Bibles.
1: KVNE with Nate Bargatze.
2: My parents, they also became Christian when I was born. And everybody's still Christian, but I got them when they were the most Christian. I had 80s and 90s Christian parents. Well, that's the most Christian you can ever get of the Christian. I think Jesus had more fun than I did. I was not allowed to watch anything. I mean, when they made The Simpsons, it was like, I guess they're just showing R-rated TV shows now.

0: This is our God.
1: Can a pair of shoes really make a difference in a child's life? Absolutely.
2: The little girl who excitedly showed each volunteer her new shoes as they were leaving, she turned to tell each of the workers, "God bless you." There was not a dry eye in that place.
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3: Hey, I'm Ryan Stevenson, and this is the story behind my new song, This I Know. This song was born out of that tension that we all feel, believing that God is good while living in a world that's unpredictable and sometimes painfully unfair. It doesn't ignore the hurt or try to rush past the questions. Instead, it sits in the uncertainty and chooses to trust the goodness of God anyway. Faith isn't pretending that everything's okay, but it's placing your weight on God's faithfulness when nothing else feels steady. And the same hands that allow the storms are the same hands that hold us through it. I got

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2: 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Hi, Mike and Carrie here. Check our Facebook page. There's a Japanese sculptor who carves groceries into brilliant edible sculptures. So they take an orange or an apple or a celery stick and makes them into like fish and dragons and birds, and it's really elaborate.
3: Well, that's cool, but then you wouldn't want to eat it.
2: No, you're messing with the art. But
3: it's going to decay. I mean, it's not going to stay good anyway.
2: Right. It's just for pictures. And to me, it's like the modern day version or the adult version of playing with your food, which I don't condone. I've never carved a vegetable into a sculpture, but I once had a baked potato that bore an uncanny resemblance to Danny Gokey's. That's the next best thing.

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0: feel you. KVNE, good morning, Mike and Carrie. I've said it often, I'll say it again. If you don't have grandkids, go ahead and get some. A really great investment.
1: I know that, yeah.
0: And I know that they're in demand right now. People are lining up for the grandkids. You go to our church, they're lining up to pick up those four-year-olds. Boy, they're in high demand right now. So we went to see them dance yesterday.
1: How fun.
0: It was great. And so when you have these big dance recitals, they give them like roses afterwards. They get these nice, beautiful gifts. And so Lois got them a couple little gift bags.
1: How sweet.
0: And the first thing they do is they look to see what the other one got.
1: Right.
0: Do we all do that? Do we all kind of do that, I think?
1: I hope we grow out of it.

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0: and Lake. 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
1: KVNE, Mike and Carrie, speaking of kids, and I think we were.
2: Grandkids, actually, yeah.
1: Yeah, well, in this case, this is a four-year-old, and his mom let her phone laying around. And you can't leave the phone laying around with a four-year-old because you never know what they're going to do.
2: Right.
1: A little four-year-old Noah ordered more than $2,600 worth of popsicles on Amazon. That's what he did.
2: Yikes!
1: He managed to order 51 cases of SpongeBob SquarePants popsicles.
2: That's crazy. You can't return something like that.
1: Exactly. They won't. Take them back. And of course, mom can't afford that. And so they started a GoFundMe for it. Isn't that nice? Over $4,200 was raised to cover that $2,600.
2: Okay.
1: And so mom says any extra cash is going to go for his education.
2: I wonder
1: so
2: what they
1: nice.
2: Did with all those popsicles.
1: Well, a kid's got to eat.
2: Bought a new freezer.
1: Share them with your friends.
2: Popsicle party.
1: Come on, they're melting.

0: done, finished.
1: I was attempting to do the yard, you know, pushing the mower. Well, actually, this was the riding mower part of the fix. And I got out there, and it was so high, the grass was so high, that the mower got all clogged up underneath.
2: Uh-oh.
1: And it started smoking. I thought I blew it up. Well, it was just because there was too much grass underneath, so I cleaned that out. I started back up again, and then I ran out of gas. I wanted to go get gas. When I got back to finally finish up, I got stuck in a mud. There was like this swamp that I tried to get around, and I got stuck in it.
2: Oh, no.
1: And so I'm sure the neighbors are just having a wonderful time. And when I go out and do the yard, there's always something.
2: They say, hey, come on. Mike's doing the yard.
1: That's right.
2: Come on.

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1: Mosquitoes got you itchy? Let KVNE soothe your soul with songs of hope.
2: Thank God for that.
1: Your summer soundtrack.

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1: Love Thy City is coming August 22nd, and we need your help. 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
2: It's how we change the world. 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
3: I think I figured out where it all went wrong.
1: Yeah?
3: When you were trying to push the riding mower.
1: Yeah. That's, I wound up.
3: You've got push mowers, you've got riding mowers.
1: So you ride on the push mower. Push, no, wait. It's the other way around.
3: Right, you ride on the riding mower, push the push mower.
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3: Well, southern waitresses at the Cracker Barrel, man. It's like, I'm just trying to order food. I don't know what she's talking about. You know, I'm like, how are the biscuits and gravy? Oh, they make you want to slap your mama.
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0: KVNE, the right place for encouragement, and so glad to be with you. It's Mike and Carrie.
1: Peace is found in resting in the Lord. Matthew 11, come to me, all you who are weary and burdened, and I will give you rest.

0: KVNE, Mike and Carrie. This is what we call this or that. We call this or that because you're going to choose between this or that. Are you ready? Here
1: we go. I've done this before. I'm ready.
0: Meat lovers or veggie pizza?
1: Veggie pizza. I never get the veggie pizza because of my family. Oh, sorry. That just hit a nerve.
0: Woo, man.
1: I always want it. I get it like on my birthday.
0: Woo, boy.
1: Yeah. Okay, sorry.
0: Drive to the West Coast or fly?
1: Oh, wow. It would be fun to drive, but I probably will fly.
0: I think so? All right.
1: Yeah.
0: Pants too big or pants too small?
1: Pants too big. There's a little trick I learned about kind of cinching the waist, you know.
0: Oh, cinching it.
1: Yeah, right. So that even if they're big, they won't fall down.
0: Okay.
1: Yeah, I'll tell you about it sometime.
0: Clean up a dog mess or clean up a cat mess?
1: I don't know about the cat messes. Maybe. Are they better? They're not fun?
0: Terrible.
1: Okay,
0: terrible.
1: Well, then dog messes.
0: A dry, itchy scalp or bangs too short?
1: Well, you can always wear a hat. I say a dry, itchy scalp.
0: It's Mike and Carrie in the Dry, Itchy Scalp Show.

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0: even so, come.
1: I got a kid taking drum lessons. He's 10.
2: Mm-hmm.
1: So think about that. Me and a 10-year-old in the same room playing drums. He looks at the wall. There's a Beatles poster there. He said, "Who's that?" I said, "That's the Beatles." He said, "My grandpa likes them." I said, "Of course he does."
2: Oh, of course.
1: I said, "Well, how old is your grandpa?" He says, "Oh, he's really old. He's like 50 or something." I was like, really? Well, he said about 50. That could be 70. You know, who knows?
2: He ask how old you were?
1: No, that was the other kid. He couldn't believe I was only 63.

0: Citizen Way, Wave Walker.
1: KVNE with Mike and Carrie. I've discovered some amazing facts about the brain. If you do a quick Google search, you'll find out a lot of things.
2: Mm-hmm.
1: And some of them apply to yours truly and you as well, Ms. Parsons. And perhaps you as well as you're listening. Amazing facts about your brain. You actually do use most of your brain most of the time, which goes against some conventional wisdom. Even now, you're using most of your brain.
2: I feel like I'm using my brain. Now that I'm thinking about I'm using it right now.
1: they clearly haven't met my Uncle Frank, but that notwithstanding, your brain scans can light up when you fall in love, which I know to be true. Remember Davy Jones on the Monkees? Whenever he would fall in love, his eyes would twinkle. So his brain was lighting up.
2: I remember Davy Jones on the Brady Bunch and Marcia's eyes. They sparkled too.
1: Proof positive.
2: Mm-hmm.
1: Your brain is smaller than your ancestors. What? I beg your pardon.
2: Really?
1: Yeah.
2: That just means that I weigh less. I'm good with that.
1: It kind of comes down to that, doesn't it?
2: Yeah.
1: And when you're awake, your brain produces enough electricity to power a small light bulb.
2: Wow.
1: Your light bulb may vary. Again,
2: that would have been good to know last week when my power was out.
1: Here's a clip of Uncle Frank before
3: the KVNE.
4: Mike?
1: Yes?
4: It's your Uncle Frank.
1: Oh, hi, Uncle Frank. What can I do for you?
4: Are we on the radio right now?
1: That's right.
4: You want to hear a joke?
1: Well, I don't know if that's appropriate.
4: How do you make an egg roll?
1: Uncle Frank, I hardly think...
4: You give it a little push.
1: Okay, fine. Again, your light bulb may vary.
2: Your light bulb may vary.

0: Adams. Wait for me.
1: You want to have grandkids? You have grandkids? You want to be a part of their lives? I'm guessing you do. But you better stretch before you start. That's what I'm telling you. You better stretch because they will stretch you. They will race you. The energy part, of course, it's obvious. They'll run circles around you, but you got to keep up. You have no idea what they're talking about half the time. They speak some foreign language. The music of their era is completely from another planet. You have no idea. But you are there helping shape their lives. Here's what our 8-year-old grandson, Owen, was singing all day yesterday. He said, what's this about? He said, this is about you want your soul before you want everything in the world? Yeah.
2: I love it.
1: You got it, man.

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1: Awesome. 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
1: Hey, Mike, it's Dr. Gerber.
0: Hey, Dr. Gerber.
2: Hi, good morning.
1: Having some coffee.
0: Yeah.
1: Hey, I just wanted to take a minute. I'm driving to the office. I want to tell you guys how much I really appreciate you and your team. You know, those days come when everything seems chaotic.
0: Yeah.
1: And if I just turn on KVNA and I hear you guys, it's great. It helps my heart. And I just wanted to make sure I let you know how much I appreciate you.

0: KVNE, Mike and Carrie, one more time. Hey, look, it's time to go.
1: It's time to go.
0: Yeah, I'll tell you, if you ever get a morning show, let me recommend this. Get a friend and for a co-host, somebody like Carrie Parsons to be your co-host.
1: You're so nice. You know, when I applied for this job and I'd already worked here, I thought, we're friends. What if it doesn't work out,
0: yeah,
1: you know?
0: Yeah, that could have been bad.
1: Yeah, then but we'd have to see each other every day. But it has.
0: It's been great. It's been good.
1: And praise the Lord.
0: And by God's grace, we'll continue to hopefully to see it.
1: Absolutely.
2: I've got so much to be thankful for. Look, I got.

0: 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Thankful.
1: We love sharing new music with you. 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
1: KBNE, hey there, and a good Friday to you. I'm Nikki Martinez, and before we continue on with this Friday, as we always do, let's stop and focus into God's Word with our friend Tara Lee Cobble and the God Shot.
2: He has granted to us His precious and very great promises, so that through them you may become partakers of the divine nature, having escaped from the corruption that is in the world because of sinful desire. 2 Peter 1:4. What's the best gift you've ever received? If you thought of anything other than your relationship with God and His people, then your answer is something that will end in this life. But your salvation, your adoption into His kingdom family, that gift is eternal. These are just a few of the things in the category Peter refers to as God's precious and very great promises. By His divine nature, our sinful nature is being transformed day by day. And someday, when Jesus returns, we will live in resurrection bodies like His, and all those promises will be fulfilled. Today, think about the immense gift He's given you by calling you His child. He's where the joy is.
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So in a recent vacation, my family and I stayed in a community to where the thing to do was ride bikes. Well, of course, when my daughter and I looked at two bikes with empty baskets, we decided we must go to the grocery store. But you know, when we went shopping, we got way too much stuff. So not only were our baskets full, we had to hang bags on our handlebars to get home. So while we were riding home on our bicycle with our baskets full of groceries, my daughter screams, "Mom, the bag with the sweet tea, it's about to break." And I look down and a whole gallon of sweet tea comes bursting out the bottom of the bag and I run over it. And that because I'm off balance, I'm swaying and I'm about to wreck in front of the entire community. Don't we do that in our everyday lives? We take on so much responsibility that we get overloaded, and eventually something has to give. And when we wreck, it's never pretty. I have learned that with every yes I say, I probably need to say no to something else. So next time an opportunity comes my way, I'm gonna think, do I have enough room in my basket for this?

0: 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Oh, come to the altar.
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7: Hey guys, Phil Wickham here. I've got a brand new song out called It Really Is Amazing Grace. I love this song so much. This man named John Newton, in the middle of a storm, he cried out to God, saying, God, if you help me, I give my life to you. And little by little, he understood what that prayer meant. He gave his life to Jesus, and Jesus changed his life. He went on to become a pastor and a minister. It's a testament to the grace of God at work in someone's life. We all are in need of God's grace, and that's why I think this song's connected with so many people over the years. It's a joy to be a small part of the huge story of this song, and I invite you all to sing it out with me. It Really Is Amazing Grace.

0: 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It really is Amazing Grace.
1: 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KBNE, hey there, I'm Nikki. 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And we've got new songs to vote on next week. 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
1: 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KVNE. Hey there, I'm Nikki. 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Lord, as she is facing a pivotal point in her marriage.

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0: Brian Daigle, still Rolling Stones.
1: 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The one that in Ephesians 1 says that he chose us in him before the creation of the world to be holy and blameless in his sight. Jesus did that for us.

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0: 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I'm so blessed.
1: For cleaning supplies, KVNE. Hey there, and a good Friday. I'm Nikki, and I say that because yesterday we were talking throughout the show about those things that as adults we get really excited for and our younger self would be completely shocked about. Like the hubby Nathan bought us a new vacuum and both of us excited because it can do what it needs to do and do it well. Yes, 7-year-old selves wouldn't care. Like what 7-year-old would be excited about a new set of stainless steel cooking pants? No 7-year-old, but adult us, yes. And so got to talking about that on the air, but also on my KVNE Middays Facebook group where Kayla said same thing happened to her. New vacuum for Valentine's Day, and she was ecstatic about that. And our friend Sarah said, oh, I got really happy about a new garlic press. See, not alone in this, not alone. You aren't too. We get excited.

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1: Matt Carney, face to face.
2: KVNE. Hey there, I'm Nikki, and hi there.
3: Hey, that song is playing on that hey, hey, hey, that's in like that weird kind of sound.
2: Yeah, face to face, the sound that's in there.
3: I figured out what that is. Hmm. You know, whenever you suck in helium, you make that little squeaky voice, and someone says, hey, hey, hey, but in that helium voice. Yeah, they suck in the helium and they make that voice.
2: I don't think I'll ever hear that song the same way again now.

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0: Mercy Me, make it well.
1: He is the only one that can do that. And God, we trust in the way that you make things better in our lives. 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

0: Can a pair of shoes really make a difference in a child's life? Absolutely.
1: The little girl who excitedly showed each volunteer her new shoes, as they were leaving, she turned to tell each of the workers, "God bless you." There was not a dry eye in that place.
0: 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When you drop off a new pair of athletic shoes, you're giving joy to a child and peace for the parents.
2: 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It was confidence.
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0: perfectly.
1: Micah Tyler, perfectly.
2: Is it worth it? Yes. KBNE, hey, I'm Nikki Martinez, and I heard recently something that I think is going to stick with me for the rest of my life. Someone said that intentional parenting is the hardest thing you will ever do, but the most rewarding. Because anybody can have the title of parent, of mom or dad, but being an intentional mother, an intentional father, that is a whole different ballgame. What does it look like? Well, you had a plan that for 20 minutes you would power walk around the neighborhood to get a little bit of exercise in before the rest of the day. But intentional parenting throws that to the side once your six-year-old finds out you're going for a walk and wants to join in. Yes, is she going to slow down your progress and make you walk at a turtle's pace? Yeah. But does it give you 20 minutes of extra time of talking and listening and loving them? Yes. And that intentional parenting is totally worth it.

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So how do we know that? KBNE, hey there, I'm Nikki. And I know that is a question that some have, maybe you have. How do you know that God is holding on to you, that he's working through you, that he's hearing you? Well, I cannot tell you how many times I have gone to him with thanksgiving, with praise, and with prayers on my heart, requests from my heart. And then a little bit later, I'm in his word, I'm in the Bible, I'm reading, and bam, there's the answer. His word speaks truth and life. And in fact, in Psalm 119, it says, God, your word is a lamp to my feet and a light to my path. We got

0: Tomlin, Amazing Grace, My Chains Are Gone.
1: KVNE, such a great godly guy right there. Hey there, I'm Nikki. And I say that because I've met him briefly, doing this for 13 years now, and as music director, it happens. And he's such a nice guy, loves the Lord, very talented. But I'm not the only one who's met him. In fact, comedian Johnny W. has. And here is his experience.
2: I got to meet Chris Tomlin, y'all, at a thing I did. It was called Worship Together Tour, and I was an MC. Y'all, if you get a chance to meet Chris Tomlin, I was not ready for it, because he's a little dude. He is little. You can put him right in your pocket. You can. And still have room for Toby Mac. 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
4: 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This song was born out of that tension that we all feel, believing that God is good while living in a world that's unpredictable and sometimes painfully unfair. It doesn't ignore the hurt or try to rush past the questions. Instead, it sits in the uncertainty and chooses to trust the goodness of God anyway. Faith isn't pretending that everything's okay, but it's placing your weight on God's faithfulness when nothing else feels steady. And the same hands that allow the storms are the same hands that hold us through it. I got it.

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4: Father, let your kingdom come. Father, let your will be done.
2: Will you take just a minute and join us for this noon prayer stop?
5: Hi, my name is Audrey. Will you pray with me? Our Father, who is in heaven, hallowed be your name. Your kingdom come, your will be done, on earth as it is in heaven. Give us this day our daily bread, and forgive us our sins as we forgive those who sin against us. And lead us not into temptation, but deliver us from evil. For yours is the kingdom and the power and the glory forever.

0: Nelson, my Jesus.
1: Amy, and amen. He can change our life. Hey there, I'm Nikki. Hopefully, good Friday for you. I know some are heading on the road, going to be maybe doing some more summer traveling. And Gloria, you've been doing that, and you had a thought?
2: My kids and I have all agreed on the one thing I've noticed. If we've ever been on a long journey where there were no access to Christian music and we would listen to country or something for a while, even in as little as a couple hours, you already have an attitude change. Mm-hmm. And that shift from Jesus as the center mm-hmm. of your world to you as the center of your world. Mm. And it does affect your attitude. And so we've all agreed that it does have that effect on you. Mm-hmm. And so we maintain our steady diet of Christian music. It makes a difference. And I want to thank you guys for what you're doing.
1: Aw, thanks for listening, girl. I am.

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1: KBNE. Maybe it's worldly possessions. 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That could be the thing that you need to break up with today. The things that aren't from the Lord. And instead choose Him and His love that is unlike anything else. A love that John 15 talks about. 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

0: 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Ain't nobody.
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2: Hey, I'm John Reddick, and I want to tell you a little bit about my new song, Holding On, Praise God. We all find ourselves in these spaces where we want to give God our entire hearts, and these obstacles are sometimes in the way, and it's hard, it's heavy, it's complicated. But we still serve a God who's big enough and strong enough and able enough to be able to hold these things that we're struggling holding. So that's what this song is. This song is us handing over these things to God and remembering that God is holding on to us. So we honor Him, we love Him, we worship Him, we praise God.

0: Reddick, holding on. Praise God.
1: KBNE, we do. We praise him for who he is, and we praise him for lunches and good friends. I say that because, you know, school's about to start again in a few weeks, and with that comes school lunchtime. And Cooper and Emily, well, usually, most of the time, it's pretty chill. But lunch one day turned emotional in a split second. See, 9-year-old Emily saw Cooper just enjoying some cheese-filled bread and then not enjoying, but choking on it. She went straight over to him and performed the Heimlich maneuver. On the fifth attempt, the bread popped out, Emily saving his life. To thank her, Cooper, this 9-year-old, got Emily a necklace with her name on it and 4 king-sized candy bars.

0: message, Freedom Hymn.
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1: Matthew West, good.
2: Kami Annie, so thankful that he is the end all be all good in life. Because I know there are times when I am not. Because I'm not perfect. I make mistakes. But you know, the best thing you can do is learn from those mistakes and learn to avoid them. And how do we do that? Well, one author said, make it a habit to ask yourself when you do things, does this decision serve the life God is shaping for me?

0: fall down.
1: KBNE. You know, sometimes we reach that point in life where we hit rock bottom, where we fall to our knees and we go, God, I need you. And you know, there are those here in East Texas who have had those moments, who are going through that today. And you and I can be the helpful hand that Jesus calls us to be. With events, big events like Love Thy City coming up next month. They're definitely needing some volunteers to make this event happen, to help our brothers and sisters. 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

0: 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KBNE. I'm Nikki Martinez, wrapping things up on this Friday with one more call. Hi, who's this?
1: Hi, this is Eliza and Francis and Louisa.
0: Aw, hi, y'all. What can I do for you guys?
1: Well, we were wondering if we could request a song today. Thank God I Do. Thank God I Do by Lauren Hill.
0: Oh, Thank God I Do. Good one. Why do y'all like that one?
1: Well, I don't know. It's very pretty and, like, calming.
0: You know what it is? I think I can play that for y'all.
1: Okay, thank you so much.

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1: Lauren Daigle, Thank God I Do.
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1: KVNE, hey, I'm Linda. Some days you just feel that. You want to say, just come, Lord Jesus, come today. 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We feel stuck. But you know what? I'm so thankful that we can boldly share our faith and praise our God openly.

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1: Toby Mac featuring Blessing Offer, the goodness.
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1: Just the Herald came on, and it was exactly the right timing. I've been trying to do what God wants me to and reaching out to more people about Christ. And since then, it feels like my life's falling apart. 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Thank you so much.

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0: Hey, I'm Linda. 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I want you to hear this, friend.
1: About 14 months ago, I went ahead and admitted that I was an alcoholic and I had problems with substances. From there on out, I started believing in God again. It's just amazing how when I ask God for help, I can stay sober for 14 months. Never thought at 23 that I'd be admitting I was an alcoholic, that I wanted God's help. But it is the greatest gift that I've ever gotten, and I just would never imagine that my life would be like this, and that I'd have so much hope, and that I want to help people today. So I know that it's only through God's grace that I'm still sober, and there's been many instances where I've wanted to give up, and your music is the only thing that keeps me going.

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0: Hey, I'm Linda. You know, you might feel small and you might not think that God can use you. Who are we that God could use us? Well, I want to encourage you with this from my friend Fletch.
1: You are precious because you were created in God's image. You are His handiwork, His masterpiece. You were created to do good works for God's glory. You were created to love, to forgive, to be compassionate, to love God first, then love your neighbor as yourself. It's who I am. You're worth more than the numbers on the scale or what you drive or where you live, more than who wants to be with you or who wants to be you. In the eyes of our Lord God, you are beloved. It's who I am. Whether you're on the hot list or the not list, the head cheerleader or the high school dropout, whether you're Miss or Mr. Popular, or you've never had anyone you can call a friend, Jesus doesn't tell those who are crushing life to come to Him. He wants those who are weary, stressed out, struggling. Regardless of who you think you are, when you are saved by God's grace, you are holy, righteous, and redeemed. Inside of you is somebody created to be bold and courageous for the gospel. God has a plan for you. He's given you victory. Any voice in your mind that tries to tell you differently is from the enemy. You say, "No way, no way. I'm a child of the living God, cherished and loved and adored by the Creator to the glory of Him who is greater." So remember, in the midst of your mess, He loves you more than you can imagine because you are His.

0: 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I still believe.
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I treasure every single minute of this life that God has given me.

0: 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I will carry you.
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1: Hey, I'm Linda. 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

0: Hey, Vinny. Hey, I'm Linda. I'm so inspired by my friend Carrie Parsons and her best friend Carol. They always get together no matter what and have coffee together. This week, it was right here in the studios because they had to get their schedules together. They're so busy. So, you know, I think of that and it reminds me of our time right now, every afternoon at 3:15 when we get together for coffee and encouragement.
1: One of my favorite things to do is to take my kids berry picking. In my opinion, this is the perfect outing with littles because the snack is built in. I always think about Psalm 34 on these outings. Psalm 34:8 says, "Oh, taste and see that the Lord is good." As you consider the fruit of the Spirit, picture a feast of your favorite fruits. I think that it's in the love, joy, peace, patience, kindness, goodness, faithfulness, gentleness, and self-control where we are truly able to see the goodness of God. It's the sweet spot where everything that is good exists, where we are able to get a glimpse of God's character. I'm Jill with New Mercies for Moms. 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
1: Hey guys, Phil Wickham here. I've got a brand new song out called It Really Is Amazing Grace. I love this song so much. This man named John Newton, in the middle of a storm, he cried out to God, saying, God, if you help me, I give my life to you. And little by little, he understood what that prayer meant. He gave his life to Jesus, and Jesus changed his life. He went on to become a pastor and a minister. It's a testament to the grace of God at work in someone's life. We all are in need of God's grace, and that's why I think this song's connected with so many people over the years. It's a joy to be a small part of the huge story of this song, and I invite you all to sing it out with me. It Really Is Amazing Grace.

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2: I would love to hear I Am Who You Say I Am.
1: What a great choice. I would love to get that one on for you this afternoon.
2: Well, thank you so much. You have a blessed day.
1: You as well. Thank you for listening.

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We need as many volunteers as possible, so this is a chance to let your light shine. Gotta keep it real simple. 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Love Thy City is your chance to experience the joy of giving back to make a difference in our community. Because it all comes down to this, love God and love people. You can even get your church involved. 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
2: 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And he does that, of course, through radio. He does it through other people you might meet in passing, and they just give you an encouraging word, and they may have no idea what's going on in your life, but it's like the Lord told me to tell you, or they just share a scripture with you, and it's exactly what you needed to hear. 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
1: KVNE, hey, I'm Linda. So I told you earlier about putting a Keurig cup in the machine and walking off without the cup underneath it. And coffee going all over my counter. Well, I was like, am I the only one that does this? And my friend Sarah from church texted me and said, just so you know, Pastor Thomas does it too. So I'm glad to know that I am not alone in this.

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KBNE. Hey, I'm Linda. So I've been thinking about my daughter Mandy a lot because her birthday is coming up July 14th. And every year, my kids and I celebrate her birthday. We call it Mandy Day, and we go and do things that Mandy loved to do. One of those things was she loved animals. She was allergic to goats. She found out when she was little, she broke out in hives, but she always loved goats and cats and dogs and pandas. Those were her favorite, although she never got to cuddle pandas. Maybe she gets to do that in heaven. I don't know. But we're going to go to an animal petting farm with my grandson, Cooper. Kristen and I and Austin and Noah, we're all going to go, and that's going to be one of the fun days. Then I'm going to go to my son and daughter-in-law's, and we're going to do some thrifting and probably go out and eat sushi, Mandy's favorite food, although I don't like it. I'll allow it. Happy birthday, baby girl.

0: consumed by fire. 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
1: All my desires reverse to keep the first things first.
2: KVNE, hey, I'm Linda. You know, it is so hard sometimes to forgive people when they do us wrong, when they sin against us, when they hurt us. But God calls us to forgive. And when we do that, it's like being released from a prison of our own making. And Gerald is asking us to pray for him for that reason. He says, please pray that God helps me to forgive all who have sinned against me and my family. Lord, we ask for that release, for your peace in his life, and for that mantle of forgiveness to just fall on his shoulders. In Jesus' name.

0: Can a pair of shoes really make a difference in a child's life? Absolutely.
1: The little girl who excitedly showed each volunteer her new shoes, as they were leaving, she turned to tell each of the workers, "God bless you." There was not a dry eye in that place.
0: 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When you drop off a new pair of athletic shoes, you're giving joy to a child and peace for the parents.
2: 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It was confidence.
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3: Hey, I'm Ryan Stevenson, and this is the story behind my new song, This I Know. This song was born out of that tension that we all feel, believing that God is good while living in a world that's unpredictable and sometimes painfully unfair. It doesn't ignore the hurt or try to rush past the questions. Instead, it sits in the uncertainty and chooses to trust the goodness of God anyway. Faith isn't pretending that everything's okay, but it's placing your weight on God's faithfulness when nothing else feels steady. And the same hands that allow the storms are the same hands that hold us through it.
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3: 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And every now and then on a real clear sunny day, you could get somebody's CB radio or something would come in on the speaker on the floor. And I'll never forget, my daddy got up to preach and he said, "Our Father and our God," and this voice went, "Yes, go ahead."

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1: 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You'll have some time to just sit back and relax and read your Bible.

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1: 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Imagine when you meet him face to face.

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3: Hey, I'm John Reddick, and I want to tell you a little bit about my new song, Holding On, Praise God. We all find ourselves in these spaces where we want to give God our entire hearts, and these obstacles are sometimes in the way, and it's hard, it's heavy, it's complicated. But we still serve a God who's big enough and strong enough and able enough to be able to hold these things that we're struggling holding. 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

0: 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Praise God.
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0: Messiah.
1: KVNE, hey friend, I'm Lacey. Happy Friday, we made it. I hope you've had a great day. Now let's praise the Lord together.
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1: KVNE, hey friend, I'm Lacey. 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In fact, we lived on a whim a lot of my childhood, but it was a lot of fun. One time we packed our bags last minute, got to the stop sign about 2 miles from our house, and my dad said, "Okay, I'm going to flip a coin. 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Heads it was. And all I could think was, I really hope to pack my swimsuit. You just never know. 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
1: 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And I can remember her saying to me, Lacey, look at the trees and how they change colors with the seasons. 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And I still remember that today, and I still think about that when I look at the trees. 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
1: Michael W. Smith, Waymaker.
0: Oh, that is who you are.
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1: Hey friend, I'm Lacey. 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
1: Hey friend, I'm Lacey. 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I wonder what it's like. 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
2: I love it.
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1: Hey friend, I'm Lacey. You know, laughter is medicine for the soul, and I can't think of anyone who makes me laugh harder than Tim Hawkins. Turn this one up.
2: Old people cough when they're done laughing. Ever notice that? When an old person laughs, it slowly turns into a cough before you even know what happened. Like, Grandpa's having a great time. We need to take him to the hospital. You see him do it like, eh, shoot, Timmy, I do that. That's funny. I never know about that. I do that thing. That is good. Right.

0: Cochran and Company, what grace can do.
1: Hey friend, I'm Lacey. 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Then silence is suspicious. One day I was cleaning my kitchen and I noticed it was strangely quiet. It was too quiet. So I walked through the house, yelling out my girls' names and my son's name. 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
1: 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And I looked at it and then I looked at my kids and I said, load up, we're getting out of here. And I don't always do that. In fact, I usually get the chores done first. But instead, we got in the car and we took a trip. 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I don't want to let the days that God gave me with them get away. 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